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6: Hello, I'm Rob McLennan. Pauline Hanson is going after the children of four ISIS brides who've returned to Australia. Three of the four women are due in court today after being arrested on arrival. The One Nation leader claiming, without evidence, the children are just as dangerous.
7: These kids are being brainwashed over there. Their hatred is

0: Queenslander Lucy Hamilton after a run of poor form. Brown has been a familiar face in Australian teams over the last 5 years. Round 9 of AFL continues tonight with the Lions versus the Blues and Port taking on the Doggies. And the Titans are up against the Roosters and the Cowboys host the Eels in tonight's NRL matches.
1: Weather.
0: For Melbourne, some showers today and a top of 16. Sydney, sunny and 21. Brisbane, a sunny day and 23. In Hobart, a shower or two and 14. Adelaide gets a shower or two and 19. In Darwin, early smoke, haze, then sunny and 33. Some smoke around in Perth again and 24.

Warren Zeidler's drinking game at iHeart Country Australia. It's new for Warren. It's your home for new country. Right here at iHeart Country Australia. You know what? We're loving Rachel Fahim at the moment. She did our iHeart Live on Wednesday. It was a great event. Gonna play you this song next. It's not the brand new song, but this was number one for Rachel last year. She had a couple of number ones. This was one of them. It's on for you. Next, after Thomas Rhett, what's your country song? What's your country song? Got a favourite? Yell it out at the radio station. I might play it for you this afternoon. I'm channeling your...

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1: Warren Zeta's new track is what it says on the tin, taking another shot at love on Drinking Game. Something from Brian Martin, who's been touring the country on his We Ride Down Under tour. This is Tug of War.

0: Wild as her, Corey Kent at iHeart Country Australia. Justin Thompson this afternoon. I know it's a Friday. You want to keep the music going. This is next. Don't let me down, don't say we ain't mucking around today. And Al Dean in a couple of minutes.
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The name of his album, Country Country, Party, the title track. At iHeartCountry Australia, Justin Thompson this afternoon. It's got a very long ending, this one. Just keeps that guitar ringing out, so let's just wait a bit longer before I push the next button. Okay, I think we're done. This is next. Remember when Chappell Roan did a country song? This is it. And give me about 6 minutes and I'll push play on it. Cause you ain't gotta tell me. It's just a matter. Also, want to play you the latest Luke Combs song too in a couple of minutes' time. But right now, let's go back. This is an Aussie legend. We're going back to the mid-90s for Graham Connors and the Great Australian Dream. It's an Aussie classic at iHeartCountry Australia.

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And let's talk Blake Shelton really soon, play one of his tracks. And I'm basically here to remind you that you've only got two more days to enter to win a trip to Vegas to see Blake Shelton. More on that soon, but right now, Shaboozy.

0: Jake Banfield, Lasso at iHeart Country Australia. Justin Thompson this afternoon. Last days to get your entry in for Blake Shelton live in Las Vegas.
1: I'm excited, man. Please enter to win. 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
0: 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The code word is Coliseum. It's the last code word you need to know. You can enter as many times as you like. We'd love you to go. Flights, accommodation, and VIP tickets to Blake Shelton live in concert, my friends. It'll be huge. Good luck.
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2: 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Like, all of a sudden, I'm just like really, really busy. But it has been such a long time in the making. It's definitely a lot of hard work, but I don't know, it's worth it.
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AM may hear it. 24/7 is when I want you to listen, by the way. That's the new rule. All day, all week. Because you don't want to miss out on anything. We throw in some surprises from time to time, and sometimes we don't give you much of a heads up, and then bam, there it is. If you tune out, you miss. New rule, don't go anywhere. All right, Adam Brand, All or Nothing right now. Kaylee Bell, she's playing Outback Sounds, Mount Isa on the weekend. So I'll get a Kaylee Bell song on for you, and superstar Kenny Chesney. That's the next 10 minutes right here at iHeart Country Australia. Year of birth.

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8: Now, the exciting thing today is, in an hour's time, you're going to hear a couple of live songs. Rachel Farham, we did a great event on Wednesday night with Rachel in Sydney, and she performed live, obviously. If you were there, you would have seen it all go down. We recorded it, and our countrified this afternoon is Rachel Farham doing a Miley Cyrus track, stripped back, countrified, and also one of her songs live as well. So that's coming up at 3 o'clock when Rachel Farham takes over as our artist of the week. You've been hearing plenty of Rachel this week, celebrating the brand new album, which is out now. I want to play you Dasher right now. This is Oana. It was our artist of the week last week. It's iHeart Country Australia. Afternoon. Empty

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The new one for Jackson Dean, A Wildfire at iHeart Country Australia. Justin Thompson in doing our Friday thing. Hope you're ready for the weekend. We're always ready for the weekend. I'll be at Mount Isa this weekend for Outback Sounds. Wolf Brothers, Kaylee Bell, Taylor Moss, Zach and George, and many more. I'm hosting the stage, so if you're going to be there, come wait.

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Brooke and Adam, Brooke McClymont, Adam Eckersley, someone else's dream at iHeart Country Australia. Justin Thompson here, Friday. Max McNown is next. And if you're a Jordan Davis fan, I'm going to bring you back to when he was here. And bring those memories back if you went to any of his shows. A couple of songs, Time, a big one from Jordan Davis. 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

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I'm hosting the stage and looking forward to seeing you there if you're making the trip. Leanne Rimes, Commitment, I'll leave you with this. Rachel Fahim's next. Christoph to drive you home and send you into the weekend from 4, and I will see you next week, if not in Mount Isa tomorrow. Bye, guys.

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0: Another woman will front court in Sydney, charged with terrorism-related offences. The PM is standing by Sports Minister Annika Wells after the watchdog found she breached family travel allowance rules. Wells came under scrutiny for trips to sporting events and the ski fields. She's paid back 10 grand, but Anthony Albanese won't be asking for her resignation.
1: Annika Wells has apologised. She has paid back the money, has been paid as was appropriate.
0: Measles cases are surging in Australia. The disease was effectively eliminated here in 2014, but has made a comeback due to a decline in vaccinations and outbreaks overseas. 105 cases have been reported already.

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2: 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It's definitely a lot of hard work, but I don't know, it's worth it.
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1: Warren Zeta's new track is what it says on the tin, taking another shot at love on Drinking Game. Something from Brian Martin, who's been touring the country on his We Ride Down Under tour. This is Tug of War.

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2: 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Like, all of a sudden, I'm just like really, really busy, but it has been such a long time in the making. It's definitely a lot of hard work, but I don't know, it's worth it.
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0: 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And it's like, this person was in the industry for 10 years, this person did 6, this person did 14. It feels like an overnight thing, even for myself. Like, all of a sudden, I'm just like really, really busy, but it has been such a long time in the making. It's definitely a lot of hard work, but I don't know, it's worth it.
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1: Warren Zeta's new track is what it says on the tin, taking another shot at love on Drinking Game. Something from Brian Martin, who's been touring the country on his We Ride Down Under tour. This is Tug of War.

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0: this person did 14. 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It's definitely a lot of hard work, but I don't know, it's worth it. Now I see
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1: Warren Zeta's new track is what it says on the tin, taking another shot at love on Drinking Game. Something from Brian Martin, who's been touring the country on his We Ride Down Under tour. This is Tug of War.

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1: 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The Wolf Brothers are here, Nick and Tom. 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
1: Warren Zeta's new track is what it says on the tin, taking another shot at love on Drinking Game. Something from Brian Martin, who's been touring the country on his We Ride Down Under tour. This is Tug of War.

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1: Warren Zeta's new track is what it says on the tin, taking another shot at love on Drinking Game. Something from Brian Martin, who's been touring the country on his We Ride Down Under tour. This is Tug of War.

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1: I was going to say party animals, but I feel like you're quieting down a little bit, boys. 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The Wolf Brothers are here, Nick and Tom. 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
1: There was a post that popped up talking about all these huge celebrities that were overnight successes in quotations. And it's like, this person was in the industry for 10 years, this person did 6, this person did 14. It feels like an overnight thing, even for myself. Like, all of a sudden, I'm just like really, really busy, but it has been such a long time in the making. It's definitely a lot of hard work, but I don't know, it's worth it.
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4: Rachel Fahim has taken out the APRA Music Award for Most Performed Country Work. 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The co-headlined Double Down Tour includes dates across America, but I'm hoping they might come down under. 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
1: Warren Zeta's new track is what it says on the tin, taking another shot at love on Drinking Game. Something from Brian Martin, who's been touring the country on his We Ride Down Under tour. This is Tug of War.

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2: Music news. The Strumming Bird lineup has dropped and it does not disappoint. After a pretty fun guessing game on social, Strumming Bird drops the lineup with Post Malone, Bailey Zimmerman, Cooper Allen, Caitlin Butts, Brad Cox, Max Jackson and heaps more. The festival's hitting Ballarat, Newcastle and Sunny Coast in October. Dolly Parton has given us a health update. She took to socials to say she is battling some health issues, but she is okay. Unfortunately, she has to cancel her Las Vegas residency. I'm Katie and that is your latest country music news.

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1: Warren Zeta's new track is what it says on the tin, taking another shot at love on Drinking Game. Something from Brian Martin, who's been touring the country on his We Ride Down Under tour. This is Tug of War.

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1: 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What's going on? The Wolf Brothers are here, Nick and Tom. Hello, fellas.
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It's a city of industry. Coal and steel are its lifeblood, and its harbor is busy with ships. 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
1: There was a post that popped up talking about all these huge celebrities that were overnight successes in quotations. And it's like, this person was in the industry for 10 years. This person did 6. This person did 14. It feels like an overnight thing, even for myself. Like, all of a sudden, I'm just like really, really busy. But it has been such a long time in the making. It's definitely a lot of hard work, but I don't know, it's worth it.
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7: The Strumming Bird lineup has dropped and it does not disappoint. After a pretty fun guessing game on social, Strumming Bird drops the lineup with Post Malone, Bailey Zimmerman, Cooper Allen, Caitlin Butts, Brad Cox, Max Jackson and heaps more. The festival's hitting Ballarat, Newcastle and Sunny Coast in October. Dolly Parton has given us a health update. She took to

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1: Warren Zeta's new track is what it says on the tin, taking another shot at love on Drinking Game. Something from Brian Martin, who's been touring the country on his We Ride Down Under tour. This is Tug of War.

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7: Hey, I'm Chandra Llewellyn. The federal government is preparing to hand down its budget next week. Treasurer Jim Chalmers has vowed to crash through a scare campaign of lies. Labor is preparing to announce a major housing supply package, which would see potential incentives to states. Health authorities across the globe are racing to trace dozens of passengers who disembarked a cruise ship before a deadly outbreak of Hunter virus. So far, there have been 5 cases, including 3 deaths. But the UN Health Agency says the outbreak is not the start of a pandemic like COVID-19, as this virus spreads through close, intimate contact. A political expert says today's by-election for the New South Wales seat of Farrer could dictate the future of Australian politics. It's been triggered by the resignation of former opposition leader Susan Lee. Monash School of Social Sciences, Dr. Benjamin Moffat says it is unusual.
8: Both the Liberals and the Nationals are both running. Labor's sitting this one out. They wouldn't have had a chance in this seat. It's always been a coalition seat. But the interesting thing about this one, we've basically got this unique circumstance where it's coming down to 2 non-major parties.
7: And research shows New South Wales recorded its driest April on record as

0: in Melbourne with showers, 19 in Adelaide, showers, and sunny in Perth. We're heading for 24 degrees.
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2: 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You are on Weekend Brekkie with Jackie Harvey. 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Hopefully, whatever it is you're up to, we have got the soundtrack for it with the hottest and newest country tracks. 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

Josh Ross later tonight here on iHeart Country Australia. Good morning. You are on Weekend Brekkie with Jackie Harvey. Still to come on the way, Ella Langley. She just dropped a brand new album, Dandelion, not too long ago, and this track is off that album.

0: person did 6, this person did 14. It feels like an overnight thing, even for myself. Like, all of a sudden, I'm just, like, really, really busy. But it has been such a long time in the making. It's definitely a lot of hard work, but I don't know, it's worth it.
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Hayley Bell teaming up for Same Songs here on iHeart Country Australia. Good morning. You're hanging out on Weekend Brekkie with Jackie Harvey, and we're going to get into some Aussie talent right now. Love these two, and I love when they team up. They do it a fair bit recently. It is Brooke McClymont and

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1: I was going to say party animals, but I feel like you're quieting down a little bit, boys. What's going on? The Wolf Brothers are here, Nick and Tom. 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

0: Nate Smith, Fix What You Didn't Break here on iHeart Country Australia. Good morning, you're on Weekend Brekkie with Jackie Harvey. And still to come, we got some Tim McGraw, we got some Luke Bryan, Morgan Wallen in there. But to come next, fresh off the Stagecoach stage in America, it's Lane Pittman's latest release. Right till now, it's next on your home for new country.
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Grow humble and kind here on iHeart Country Australia. Good morning. You are on Weekend Brekkie right now with Jackie Harvey, and I really hate to be playing favourites out here, but my number one top artist listened to every single year, it always turns out to be this guy, Morgan Wallen. We're going to play the latest track from him right now. It's called Don't We on your home for New Country.

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1: News.
3: Hi there, I'm Chandra Llewellyn. President Donald Trump says a ceasefire remains in place after US forces reportedly targeted Iranian military facilities linked to attacks on warships in the Strait of Hormuz. Iran's foreign ministers described the strikes as a reckless military adventure. US Secretary of State Marco Rubio says he expects a response from Iran's leadership soon.
4: We have not received that yet as in the last hour, but perhaps that will come. Their system is still highly fractured and a bit dysfunctional as well. So that may be serving as an impediment. I hope it's a serious offer. I really do.
3: Police officers in Victoria are being told to disable the Bluetooth on body cams. Victorian officials issuing an urgent safety alert on Monday night after Four Corners exposed a security flaw with the devices. The Axon devices, which are worn by police around the country, can be tracked and detected by criminals. And voters in the federal electorate of Farrah are heading to the polls today for a by-election triggered by the resignation of former opposition leader Susan Lee. Polls indicate One Nation or an independent could snatch the seat. Monash School of Social Sciences Dr. Benjamin Moffat says that could be bad news for the coalition.
5: The fact that they're not even getting particularly a look in what has been a completely safe coalition seat over its history should tell you something about where the mood of the electorate is at the moment. Regards to the coalition.
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1: Sport.
3: Updating sport in the AFL, the Lions down the Blues 100-89 at the Gabba, while in the other games, the Bulldogs beat Port Adelaide 74-72. Dogs Harvey Gallagher kicked the go-ahead point with 30 seconds left. Coach Luke Beveridge drawing on the win.
6: I mean, after you drop four in a row, you're almost learning how to win again. Really pleased the boys hung in there. Yeah, it's an important night. I guess I've been saying it's the vinyl song, and it's a fine line between pleasure and pain.
3: Meantime, Gold Coast Suns will be hoping to continue their strong form in Darwin when they take on St Kilda tonight. And Alexander Vukic has been ruled out of the Italian Open. He was beaten by American Tommy Paul in straight sets. That's the latest news and sport.

0: and Dean, Wildfire, here on iHeart Country, Australia. Good morning, you're on Weekend Breaky with Jackie Harvey. Now, I feel like because two people, the biggest names in country music, people just assume there's a feud going on. I'm talking about Luke Combs and Morgan Wallen. Now, Luke Combs, he was just recently asked about this feud.
1: Oh, gosh, there's no feud at all.
2: No, it's a little competitive rivalry.
1: I think people have always... Ever since he is still really exploded and his stream numbers went through the roof, I mean, he's the best song country artist of all time. Now, I love him. He's always been really great to me. And I think that we, you know, we text, we stay in touch. You know, I mean, it's like I'm going to call him, not call him every Sunday. I mean, like, when would you do this week? You know what I mean? But like,
2: so you don't have,
1: we stay in touch, man. You know what I mean? Like, you know, I ask him stuff. He asks me stuff. You know, I mean, I want nothing but success for everybody, to be honest. You know, I think there's room for everybody at the table.
0: They're just a couple of buddies. We got some Luke Combs for you right now. Hurricane here on iHeart Country Australia. Hey.

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Good morning. You're on Weekend Brekkie with Jackie Harvey. Now, if you missed it, Rachel Fahim, she released her brand new album last week. It's called Who You Are, and she's also been our Artist of the Week this week as well. So you might have heard a little bit of her throughout the week. We have got the latest release from her right now, Deep End on your home for new country.

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0: the breakups here on iHeart Country Australia. Good morning. You are hanging out on Weekend Brekkie with Jackie Harvey. We got more music to come. Alexandra Kay just recently here performing in Australia. And we've got this one coming in hot. Straight for the heart, playing right after this.
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0: Dex Bentley, she hates me here at iHeart Country Australia. Good morning, you are on Weekend Brekkie with Jackie Harvey. And if you're ever wondering what it would sound like if Jordan Davis was Australian, I asked him to put on his best Australian accent.
1: Oh, yeah, I can do an Aussie accent. Good day, mate. Have you heard my buddies Mitch and Tom in C4?
2: I sound like I'm from London. What am I doing?
0: It does sound very British. We've got this one from Jordan Davis right now.

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0: 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Like, all of a sudden, I'm just like really, really busy, but it has been such a long time in the making. It's definitely a lot of hard work, but I don't know, it's worth it.
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4: Some days you wake up ready to conquer the world. Other days you wake up wishing you could stay in bed.

0: time for the by-election. It has been called after former Liberal leader Susan Lee quit politics. Deputy Prime Minister Richard Marles was asked why no Labor candidates are in the running, but has told the ABC it's been a long-held coalition seat.
1: It's the seat of Susan Lee, obviously, but you know, in the past, Tim Fisher. I mean, this is absolutely blue-ribbon coalition seat, and I think really the remarkable story today is around whether or not the coalition can hold this seat. It really is a test for Angus Taylor.
0: Members of the Yazidi community who fled persecution in the Middle East say they've been left re-traumatised by the high-profile arrival of the so-called ISIS brides. Community leaders calling on Anthony Albanese to hold accountable anyone who enslaved or abused members of the minority group. A group of 13 people arrived in Australia on Thursday night, facing court in Sydney and Melbourne yesterday. The PM saying he has zero sympathy for anyone who travelled to join ISIS. US President Donald Trump has brokered a three-day ceasefire between Ukraine and Russia. Part of the agreement is to swap 1,000 prisoners of war, the deal coming as Russia celebrates a Victory Day parade. And the Pentagon has started releasing what it says is files on UFOs. It is never-seen-before footage, including a NASA photo from 1972.
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0: Sport. Updating sport in round 10 NRL action. Mitch Moses kicked a golden point field goal, guiding the Eels to a 33-30 win over North Queensland. Coach Jason Ryle says he's pleased with the result.
3: How we never gave up, and we've been trying to do that the last couple of weeks. Been outclassed a little bit there towards the end with our younger players, and they've had a lot of lessons come out of it. And yeah, tonight they just didn't give up and fought to the death.
0: Earlier, the Roosters racked up a fifth straight win, beating the visiting Titans 28-12. And in A-League action, Sydney FC goes up against the Newcastle Jets tonight. That's the latest news and sport.
2: Weather.
0: Taking a look at the weather across the country. Clear and sunny. We're heading for 22 in Sydney, 17 in Melbourne with showers, 19 in Adelaide, showers, and sunny in Perth. We're heading for 24 degrees.
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5: Good morning. You are on Weekend Brekkie with Jackie Harvey. Hope you guys are having a great Saturday morning so far. We're going to kick off this hour with a brand new team up. It's from Chase Matthew and James Johnson. Smoke I've Known plays right now on iHeart Country Australia.

and Brekkie with Jackie Harvey. Now, that song from Ella Langley has blown up so much that people that aren't even in the country genre are covering this, just like Niall Horan did. She's from

There you go. One of the OG One Direction members covering some Ella Langley. Bet you didn't think that was going to happen in 2026. Hope you guys are having a great Saturday morning, though. And if you haven't already, make sure to enter with your chance to score yourself a trip to Las Vegas to check out Blake Shelton live. 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
1: Warren Zeta's new track is what it says on the tin, taking another shot at love on Drinking Game. Something from Brian Martin, who's been touring the country.

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0: Iranian leadership to come to the table with a peace proposal today. Fighting has continued in the Strait of Hormuz, with both Iran and the US reporting attacks on ships and military targets. But President Donald Trump insists a ceasefire remains in place, while Iran says it won't bow to pressure. And flowers are expected to top the list of Mother's Day gifts for Aussies this year. A new retail survey shows nearly 40% of shoppers will buy flowers. Average spending is expected to sit around $144 per person.
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0: Sport. Updating sport, the Bulldogs stood up against Port Adelaide, snapping a four-game losing streak, 74-72 at Adelaide Oval. In the other game, Brisbane down Carlton, 100-89. Collingwood Scott Pendlebury will tonight equal the VFL-AFL games record, marking match 432 when they take on Geelong. Cats coach Chris Scott says Pendles makes his teammates better.
2: I rate and respect him so highly for a number of reasons, but right up towards the top of that list would be just the way he's been able to help others within the team. He's just been such a good organiser of that team.
0: And in tennis, Aussie Alex de Minaur's been knocked out of the round of 64 at the Italian Open. He went up a set against local Matteo Arnaldi, but then lost the second two.
1: Weather.
0: Taking a look at the weather across the country. Clear and sunny. We're heading for 22 in Sydney, 17 in Melbourne with showers, 19 in Adelaide, showers, and sunny in Perth. We're heading for 24 degrees.
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2: 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It feels like an overnight thing, even for myself. Like, all of a sudden, I'm just like really, really busy, but it has been such a long time in the making. It's definitely a lot of hard work, but I don't know, it's worth it.
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2: I'm Rachel Fahim and I'm the Artist of the Week here on iHeart Country Australia. I saw on my Instagram the other day, there was a post that popped up talking about all these huge celebrities that were overnight successes in quotations. And it's like, this person was in the industry for 10 years. This person did six. This person did 14. And it's like, it feels like an overnight thing, even for myself. Like all of a sudden I'm just like really, really busy, but it has been such a long time in the making. It's definitely a lot of hard work, but I don't know, it's worth it. There's been a lot that I've had to

sacrifice in the way of like family events. I don't see my friends as much as I'd like to, which is sad, but they all understand and they come to as many gigs as possible and they know that what I'm doing is what I love to do. So it's not like I'm avoiding them or like not showing up to things on purpose. And they're all really proud of me. So there have been a lot of sacrifices, I guess, in that regard, but they don't really, in the moment, I don't feel like it's a sacrifice. It's more just like, well, this is what I do and this is what I want to do forever. So unfortunately, I can't make that thing.

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2: I'm Rachel Fahim and I'm the Artist of the Week here on iHeart Country Australia. Something that a lot of us artists get asked in interviews and, I don't know, just in general when you're pitching your music and getting it out there is who do you sound like? What artists are you taking inspiration from? And I've always found that question really, really difficult because I take inspiration from a whole bunch of different artists, but I wouldn't say that I am exactly like another artist. Yeah, we're all different.

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1: Warren Zeta's new track is what it says on the tin, taking another shot at love on Drinking Game. Something from Brian Martin, who's been touring the country on his We Ride Down Under tour. This is Tug of War.